0: 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It's us, the Jonas Brothers.
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When it's last call and they kick us out the door. It's getting kind of late, but the ladies want some more. Oh, my good Lord.

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3: A heat warning is in effect. Sunny today, some local smoke and windy, a high of 36. The UV index, 8 or very high. A few clouds tonight and windy with a low of 15. Tomorrow, widespread smoke and a gusting wind, a high of 26. On Monday, partly sunny, 18 degrees. Tuesday, sunshine and 25. Current weather conditions can be found anytime on your Swift Current online app. I'm Judy Peters.
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0: Alessia Cara and Rooting For You with Ken O'Neill. Happy August long weekend. Ariana Grande is next. What would you do? I thought this was interesting. Would you take $50,000 or flip a coin for a 50% chance to win $1 million? Most people say they would take the guaranteed 50 grand, but it's a tougher choice than it sounds. We're typically wired to play it safe when a sure thing is on the table, even if the gamble has a way higher potential payoff. Me? Yes. I would take that guaranteed 50 grand, in case you were curious. Who's with me?
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